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There's a thousand pretty women waiting out there. They're all living the devil may care, and I am just a devil with love to spare. So Viva Las Vegas, Viva Las Vegas. How I wish that there were more than the 24 hours in the day. Even if there were 40 more, I wouldn't sleep a minute away. Oh, there's blackjack and poker and the roulette wheel, a fortune won and lost on every deal.

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So we'll just keep on walking.

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I saw that movie Mutiny on the Bounty, stared my Iron Man and Rambo, and I felt a yearning for that great adventure. So many nights I woke up

fateful night, I thought to myself, I'll do everything I can, save up every dime, and one day I'll return.